0: 이쪽이 들리는 랄랄라 라디오 광고.
1: Most water-related accidents occur within the month of August, with the leading causes including flooding of infrastructure and drowning.
2: So here's a quick guide to prevent accidents. First,
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2: After spending a long time in the water, keep warm and get plenty of rest. It's always a good idea to wear a life jacket and stay away from deep areas.
1: Attempting a rescue with no equipment is too dangerous. Instead, in case of emergency, always call 119 first and look for a safety kit in the meantime.

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1: On this Seoul Smarts, first aid kits. It's summer, which means it's vacation season, but it also means there's an increased chance of illness and injury. For a peace of mind, keep a first aid kit ready at all times. The kit should include painkillers, cold and flu medication, adhesive and cotton bandages, antibacterial ointment or powder, bug spray, and any personal medication. If you're planning on traveling overseas, it may be a good idea to have indigestion and anti-diarrhea medication handy, just in case your body doesn't agree with the local food or water. If you have a baby or young child in the family, it's a good idea to keep a thermometer ready to check if they have a fever. Cotton swabs will also come in handy. Be ready and be safe.
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0: They say a typhoon will hit us soon. Are you prepared to survive through it?
1: Yes, I've got my radio, TV, phone, all set up to keep in touch with my friends and family.
0: What about your shop? Did you tie your sign? What about your windows?
1: All done. But I have to check the roof, though. The wind might blow it away.
0: Good. I think I'll have to check my drains at home when I get there to see if any of them is clogged.
1: Don't forget your car, too. 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
0: Speaking of lowlands, did you get your place prepped? It has a basement parking lot, right? You should make sure it doesn't get flooded.
1: Sure, I think that's about everything. Let's stay safe this season.

Good day, dear hearts of cuties. Thanks for joining us on this alternative holiday for National Liberation Day of Korea. DJ producer EQ signing in. We'll be taking a little break from the live broadcast today, but a lot to look forward to for today's broadcast. In part one and part two of the show, we'll bring you some highlights from the Music Boutique segment that have received the best response from our listeners over the past few months. Then in part 3 and 4 of the show, we have something special lined up, a segment you could call a radio version of the musical Yeongung. To start off, we'll revisit our special tribute to Arirang for part 1 of the show, and then on to DJ EQ's Korean Gayo Jam playlist from a while back. Let's get it started right away.

just so haunting if you listen to it. And I think a lot of people, whether you're Korean or not, find that as well. The melody to be very soulful and haunting. And the lyrics speak of longing and hope, right? I think Arirang has touched hearts for centuries, you know, capturing the spirit of not just Korean people, but anyone who can appreciate the universal language of music. 그래서 랑랑의 아리랑 연주 조금 더 들어보도록 하겠습니다.

So you're listening to Lang Lang, the Chinese pianist version of Arirang. So on Music Boutique today, it is all about Arirang as I prepare songs that were either inspired by Arirang, also several versions of Arirang which all sound so different, yet all possess that warmth and soul of the original melody. 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

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This one is probably one of my favorite guitar playing on the melody of Arirang. This is 괴짜들 Arirang.

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Concerns are growing as summer approaches due to potential power shortages. A sudden surge in power usage can lead to power outages. To prevent this, it is advised to reduce electricity consumption between 2 to 5 p.m., which is the peak usage period. Set your air conditioner's room temperature to 26 degrees Celsius or higher, and remember to unplug devices when not in use. During an emergency, turn off all electrical appliances and lights connected to the main power source. After a power outage, do not immediately reconnect the power supply. It is not secure and can hinder recovery efforts. The best way to prevent power shortages is by reducing electricity waste, and everyone can contribute to this effort.

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2: 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The information hotline is available in 5 foreign languages including English, Chinese, Japanese, Vietnamese and Mongolian.Dial the hotline for information on a variety of topics including everyday living in Seoul, public transportation, immigration matters, tourism, culture events and etc. Foreigners can use this service wherever they are in the world. Within Seoul, dial 120. 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

at the peak of summer, surface temperatures on the road can easily get to 65 degrees. The heat buildup weakens car tires, leading to wear and tear that could jeopardize your safety and the safety of other motorists on the road. So during the hot summer months, get your tires checked regularly, looking for signs of damage. You should also monitor tire pressure, because the right air pressure helps keep the temperature of your tires down. Regular tire checks are key in detecting other issues to increase vehicle safety, like proper alignment. Let's all stay safe on the road this summer.

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1: Hello, cuties. DJ EQ입니다. Our two begins right now, and I'm your producer, DJ EQ. So we are in the middle of our Liberation Day, Alternative Day holiday special. Hope you enjoyed our song selection for the first half of the show. So as I preview the four parts, 3 and 4 of the show, we have something very special. Something that we should probably really enjoy listening to on a day like today. It's a short radio adaptation, should I say, of the musical Hero, 영웅 뮤지컬의 라디오 버전이라고 이렇게 부를 수 있는 for our musical segment that we had before, La La La, together with the former TBS announcer 정현주. 아마 그 시절부터 저희 101, 1013을 들으신 분들은 뮤지컬 코너가 매주 있었죠. 정현주 아나운서와 함께하는 뮤지컬 코너가 있었는데 아마도 광복절 특집처럼 저희가 영웅을 짧은 라디오 버전으로 좀 이 나레이션과 함께 또 넘버들을 들려드리는 그런 코너를 한번 기획을 한 적이 있었는데 오늘 한번 다시 들려드릴까 합니다. 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So on an important national holiday like today, I think this story is especially worth revisiting. So we'll get to a song and be back. This is Dave Matthews Band, Crash Into Me.

That was a Dave Matthews Band, Crash Into Me. So, our Liberation Day special radio adaptation of a musical 영웅. We'll get to that special after this song. This is Leonard Cohen, Democracy.

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I'm junk.

0: Welcome to our Tuesday segment, La La La. La La La is all about digging into the world of musicals. And to guide us on this amazing musical tour, we have our TBS announcer, Chung Hyun-ju, Anna Jung, to the studio. Welcome to the studio, Anna.
1: Hi, I'm Anna. Thank you for having me.
0: All right. Mm. So, 광복절, National 맞습니다. Liberation Day, sort of equivalent to the U.S. July 4th, uh-huh. Independence Day, I think. Uh-huh. Probably biggest, most meaningful holiday in
1: right.
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1: 예, 그렇습니다. In celebration of Liberation Day, I prepared for a special show today. We all know that many people chose to sacrifice their lives until our country gained independence from Japan in 1945. Among those honorable patriots, today we will focus on one particular historical figure, and his name is An Jung-gun. And you can see, guess which musical we're talking about today, right? It's the musical Hero.
0: Right. So An Jung-gun, right. Mm. Is it fair to say that he is probably the most heroic
1: yeah.
0: figure in Korean history,
1: yeah.
0: at least Korean modern history, I think,
1: mm-hmm.
0: right?
1: Mm-hmm.
0: And I have so much expectation of the musical Hero. I've seen the movie version of it, of course.
1: Right.
0: Very impressed by the Jung Song-ha 배우's performance, right?
1: Mm-hmm.
0: Really looking forward to this edition of La La La.
1: Yeah.
0: 그러면 첫 장면부터
1: 좋습니다.
0: 가볼까요?
1: 네. 근데 오늘은 네. 평상시와 달리 mm-hmm. I think it would be nice to explain the scenes of the musical while we played them in the background, mm-hmm. like in the form of narration by you. And me. EQ. Are you ready?
0: I mean, you're the professional, right? I'm a little bit nervous
1: because
0: I've
1: yeah.
0: never actually been a narrator myself. So, but I'll try my best.
1: Yeah.

Musical Hero focuses on the story of An Jung-gun, a patriot of Korea. Born in Haeju, Hwanghae-do in 1879, he was executed in Risun, China on March 26th of 1910 at the age of 31.

2011, also in Harbin, China in 2015. So that begins that. Let me meet the musical hero in earnest on today's show.

The first scene we are hearing now is set in Russian birch forest. In February 1909, An Jun-gun, together with his comrades, strengthens his will to fight to save the country and cut off one of his fingers to swell as follows.

In fact, in 1907, An Jung-geun led about 100 righteous soldiers in a fierce battle against the Japanese army in the Tuman River and other areas, and engaged in armed activities. However, after losing those battles, he moved his activities to Nuevsky in Russia. Afterwards, in February 1909, he pledged to fight for the country by dying with 11 comrades.

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1: 맞습니다.
0: 하면서도.
1: 근데, Listening with the 네. voice of EQ, I think it sounds even better. Oh, wonderful voice.
0: I'm just humbled by this experience. Okay, let's get to our next scene.
1: The next scene leads us to imagine how An Jung-gun and his comrades was under the threat of the Japanese army. Let's hear it together.

0: Wow, the atmosphere of the song is breathtaking already. Surveillance and control must have been quite extreme, right?
1: Right, right, right. This song describes how dangerously they had to continue with their life every day, and that's well expressed in this song called 비상구는 없다. Let's keep listening. 안개야 짙어지거라 우리가 숨쉴 수 있게 모조리 잡아들여 감히 반란군을 만들어 제1분제국에 저항을 해

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1: Summer is the season of air conditioning-itis. People who stay indoors for a long time with air conditioners experience this. 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People with high blood pressure, diabetes, and arthritis easily experience this. 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Our bodies can handle a temperature difference of 5 degrees Celsius. 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Be aware that it mustn't be more than 8 degrees maximum.
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0: Welcome back. This is the final part of 101.2, 101.3, and we're still with the 정현주 announcer for our Tuesday segment Liberation Day special, La La La, that is. 오늘은 그 뮤지컬 영웅을 함께 만나보고 있는데요.
1: 네.
0: To remind you once again, 안중근 was only 30 years old when he killed Ito Hirobumi.
1: Mm-hmm.
0: I mean, can you imagine such a sacrifice made when you're 13? I mean, not 13, 30.
1: Mm.
0: I'm thinking to myself, what was I doing when I was 30? Not

0: much, actually. Yeah, yes.
1: Yeah. If you think about it, it seems that the history of the Republic of Korea is continuing based on the sacrifices of so many people.
0: Yes, I mean, that is true for any democratic society, I think.
1: Yeah.
0: Now we're going to listen to another number, which is about the Faithful Day, the day for An Jung-geun, right?
1: Right. On October 26th, 1909, at Harbin Station, An Jung-geun set out to eliminate the key enemy of Japan. His name is, of course, Ito Hirobumi.
0: Ito Hirobumi was a person who advocated this theory of a greater East Asia prosperity through Japanese militarism and imperialism, right? And I wonder why. What made him go to Harbin at the time?
1: After Japan won the Russo-Japanese War, he went to Harbin to hold talk with Russian Prime Minister Kokovchev in order to take care of economic issues, including the railroad problem like that.
0: I see. So on that very day, 안중근 의사하고 또 그의 동지들이 네. 이 히로부미를 대상으로 이제 거사를 치르게 된 거네요.
1: 예. 그렇죠?
0: Let's listen to that very scene.
1: 이토 히로부미 was greeted by the Russian military band and a welcome crowd at the train station. At that moment, An Jung-geun fires 6 shots at Ito Hirobumi with a 7-shot pistol, and 3 of them hit him. After that, An Jung-geun was immediately arrested. Afterwards, he is put on trial, and the number of that follows is the legendary one titled, Who is Guilty? Sa-nu-gak과 정미-nu-gak을 강제로 체결케 한 죄

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In the number we just heard, we could hear the

0: That was Chang Buga from the musical Young Un, sung by Liu Jeonghan. 근데 이제 아, 참 이게 I wanted to say this. So we're sort of doing this musical in sort of radio sense.
1: Yeah.
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1: Thank you, and I'm really glad that you felt that way. I 네. hope it was a meaningful time for our listeners as well.
0: I think yeah. All thanks to you.
1: Yeah.
0: 하지만
1: thank you.
0: 마칠 시간이 됐다는 네. 게 아쉬운데요.
1: 네, 네.
0: So what finale song we have for the closing?
1: The finale song.
0: Yeah.
1: Let's listen to 영웅 again mm-hmm. with the voice of 정성화. You mm-hmm. know, this is the theme song of the musical Hero, right?
0: Right. Okay. 아, 뭐 대미를 장식한 넘버라고 할 수 있는데요.
1: yeah.
0: Thank you very much for
1: Thank
0: this episode.
1: Much,
0: really appreciate
1: again.
0: It. And
1: yeah.
0: Again, thinking mm-hmm. about the meaning of Liberation Day one more time through mm-hmm. this musical, 영웅.
1: Mm-hmm.
0: See you next week, okay?
1: Bye.
0: All right, this is 정성화, 영웅 from the musical, 영웅.

That was Chang Sung-hwa, Young-woong from the musical Young-woong. And the following track was The Script Superheroes. Hope you enjoyed our treat celebrating this alternative holiday of National Liberation Day of Korea. We'll be back and we'll see you tomorrow, okay? Stay cute all day and every day, leaving you with Going Home from the Dire Straits.

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With the high temperatures raging on this month, it is important to know how to avoid heat-related illnesses. Heat stroke occurs when the body's temperature is 40 degrees or higher and is a life-threatening medical emergency. Heat exhaustion is a less serious condition caused by long exposure to the sun. Heat stroke may begin with symptoms of heat exhaustion, which begins with muscle cramping, headaches, and dizziness. Heat exhaustion leads to cold and clammy skin, while heat stroke leads to hot and dry skin. In case of a heat stroke, call 119 and take measures to lower your body temperature.

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Welcome to your daily Kickstarter Morning Groove. It is amazing how one small mistake can suddenly make us question everything. You make one mistake at work and somehow your brain starts whispering, maybe I'm just not good at this.But the moment we lose confidence, we don't just feel worse. We often perform worse, too. When we shrink ourselves, it's harder to focus, harder to think clearly, and even simple things start to feel very difficult. Confidence isn't about pretending that you're perfect. It is simply believing that you're capable of trying again. Sometimes, it's okay, I'll do better next time, is all your brain needs to get back to work.So today, don't let one mistake decide what you're capable of. Stand a little taller, trust yourself a little more, and give your best a chance to show up.

Gonna do? You only have one option, just to move on and think about the next step. And I think confidence, as mentioned in the opening, is such an interesting concept. You don't really notice it when it's there, but the moment that it's gone, everything suddenly gets a little slower. So one mistake doesn't make you less capable, it just gives you another chance to, let's just say, reset. So today, as mentioned earlier, let's not spend too much time replaying the mistake. Let's just get ready for the next play instead. So with that being said, we're gonna get today's show started. 문자번호 샵 1013, 짧은 문자 50원, 긴 문자는 100원의 요금이 부과됩니다. Let's now move on and head to MG Q&A.

Uncover your preferences and personality with a single question here on MG Q&A. Now here goes today's question. Without further ado, I want to ask you guys this. How do you react when you are nervous? What is something that you always do when you're feeling anxious or nervous? Because we all have this moment, even though you're the type of a person who always have confidence. If you are put in a certain situation, obviously as a human being, you would feel nervous. So I want to ask you this. 여러분들, 긴장하면 나도 모르게 하는 행동 어떤 것들이 있나요? 누구나 긴장하죠. 우린 사람이다 보니까. 그래서 긴장할 때 나타나는 어떤 나만의 버릇, 무엇이 있는지 한번 생각해 보시고 오늘 보내주시면 되겠습니다. 어떤 것들이 있을까요? 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I guess when I feel nervous, especially if I'm in front of a lot of people that I don't really know, I might feel nervous, right? And if I feel nervous, I would just talk way too much.

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1: At the peak of summer, surface temperatures on the road can easily get to 65 degrees. 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So during the hot summer months, get your tires checked regularly, looking for signs of damage. You should also monitor tire pressure, because the right air pressure helps keep the temperature of your tires down. 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Let's all stay safe on the road this summer.

Concerns are growing as summer approaches due to potential power shortages. A sudden surge in power usage can lead to power outages. To prevent this, it is advised to reduce electricity consumption between 2 to 5 p.m., which is the peak usage period. Set your air conditioner's room temperature to 26 degrees Celsius or higher, and remember to unplug devices when not in use. During an emergency, turn off all electrical appliances and lights connected to the main power source. 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

0: Amplify Morning Groove, get in the groove. 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On Monday, on Tuesday, on Wednesday, on Thursday, on Friday. Every morning at 7 o'clock, let summer be your morning friend. Morning Groove, got the groove. Morning Groove, got the groove. Yeah!
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3: Summer is the season of air conditioning-itis. 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It occurs because of temperature differences. However, it's hard for our bodies to adjust to the difference. When exposed to such conditions for a long time, our peripheral vessels shrink. This causes abnormalities in our blood circulation and autonomic nervous system. People with high blood pressure, diabetes, and arthritis easily experience this. Here are things you can do to prevent the symptoms. Our bodies can handle a temperature difference of 5 degrees Celsius. Make sure the difference between the outdoors and indoors is within that range. Be aware that it mustn't be more than 8 degrees maximum.

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Morning Groove is a daily morning show that shakes up your morning routine with the most useful living tips to help you navigate through life with ease. 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

their famous lyrics are no longer sung, but dramatically performed by some very questionable characters. Can you still recognize the song with these lyrics? What's my name, girl? Yo, it's time for Lyrics Gone Wrong, everyone. A little game where hit songs are brought to life by unexpected alter ego or maybe our special guest, should I put it that way. The lyrics stay the same, but the delivery would be kind of out of control. 오늘도 부캐 게스트가 등장을 해서 여러분들께 노래 가사를 열심히 낭독해 드릴 거예요. 오늘의 우리 출연자가 자신의 말투로 열심히 읽어 드릴 테니까 여러분들은 어떻게 하셔야겠어요? 맞아요, 맞아요. 낭독을 잘 듣고 아, 이 노래 제목 이거구나 하고 정답을 맞히고 보내주시면 되겠습니다. So yes, from now on, today's secret character guest will read out the lyrics, lyric of the song for you. And they won't be read normally. Our guest will deliver them in their own unique style. And personality, and your mission is to listen carefully and guess the song title. Easy peasy. Just guess the song title and boom, you're done. So let's go, everyone. Okay, so today we have hired a special guest. Do you guys know Sam Hemington? Sam Hemington? Sam Hemington 아시죠? Sam Hemington 말고... Sam Hemington의 사촌 Samantha라고 있어요. So we have hired Sam Hemington's cousin Samantha, who will be reading the lyrics for us. Obviously, I guess they are Australians. 그쵸? 이제 Sam Hemington이 호주 분이시니까 이 Samantha도 아마 호주 분이실 거예요. So Sam Hemington's cousin Samantha will be reading out the lyrics for you. So listen carefully, everyone. Hello, Samantha. Welcome to Morning Groove. Let's go. G'day, Morning Groove. G'day, mate. Got a new life, mate. No worries. You would hardly recognize me. I'm so glad. Fair dinkum. How could a person like me care for ya? Crick, eh? Why do I bother when you're not the one for me? Ah, too easy, mate. What do you reckon? That's enough, huh? Mate, I saw the sign. Yes, I saw the sign, mate. Yes, from Australia. Oh, yeah, I saw the sign. And it opened up my eyes. I saw the sign, mate. Good eye, mate. I saw the sign. Life is demanding without understanding. But good on ya. I saw the sign, mate. And it opened up my eyes. Fair dinkum. I saw the sign. No one's gonna drag you up, mate. To get up into the light where you belong, mate. But where do you belong, mate? I saw the sign. Cheers, mate. Good eye. Very questionable. By the way, to give you guys a little information, 박은혜 팀장님 has an experience of living in Australia. So, 10점 만점에 몇 점? 밖에서 막 이러고 계세요. 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But I do love Thailand, by the way. 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So to repeat what Samantha said, she was keep going on and on about saying, I saw the sign, mate. I saw the sign, mate. 자꾸 이렇게 얘기를 했는데, 이 노래 제목이 무엇일까요, 여러분들? 정답, 문자번호 샵1013으로 한번 보내주세요. 짧은 문자 50원, 긴 문자는 100원입니다. So what is the title of this song? You know, the lyrics read by our Samantha from Australia. 문자번호 샵1013으로 보내주시고 leave your comments for free if you're tuning in on our TBS EFM's YouTube live stream. To give you guys an extra hint, we're gonna have a listen to a song. 여러분들에게 힌트곡도 나갈게요.

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With the high temperatures raging on this month, it is important to know how to avoid heat-related illnesses. Heat stroke occurs when the body's temperature is 40 degrees or higher and is a life-threatening medical emergency. Heat exhaustion is a less serious condition caused by long exposure to the sun. Heat stroke may begin with symptoms of heat exhaustion, which begins with muscle cramping, headaches, and dizziness. Heat exhaustion leads to cold and clammy skin, while heat stroke leads to hot and dry skin. In case of a heat stroke, call 119 and take measures to lower your body temperature.

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So the song we listened to after Umbrella by Rihanna was Where is the Love by the Black Eyed Peas and Justin Timberlake. Can you guys believe the weather, everyone? Over the weekend, I was expecting the rain because that was forecasted to be rainy, and then it didn't. So I was wearing my rain boots. I carried my big, huge umbrella outside, but then it was out and shiny. I mean, it wasn't bad after all, but it was really hard to prospect the weather. 정말 주말에 날씨랑 밀당하면서 보냈거든요. 오늘도 어떻게 될지 예측을 하기가 좀 쉽지 않은 것 같아요. 어제만 봐도 비 안 온다고 한것 같긴 한데 또 갑자기 아침부터 비가 엄청 오고 막 이러니까 날씨는 좀 실시간

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0: As we head into monsoon season, this is a timely reminder to be on guard for landslides.
1: Landslides generally happen where they have occurred in the past. Learn about risks related to the areas you'll be traveling in. And when passing through, listen for indicative sounds like boulders knocking together or trees crackling.
0: Keep in mind that areas burned by forest fires and with heavily saturated grounds are more susceptible to mudflows. Flowing water is often a precursor, so keep an eye out for this as well.
1: If you ever find yourself in a landslide, report it immediately to 042-481-4111.

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0: 라디오 광고 여기저기 들리는 랄랄라 라디오 광고
1: Most water-related accidents occur within the month of August, with the leading causes including flooding of infrastructure and drowning.
2: So here's a quick guide to prevent accidents. First,
1: always perform some kind of warm-up exercise before going in the water.
2: After spending a long time in the water, keep warm and get plenty of rest. It's always a good idea to wear a life jacket and stay away from deep areas.
1: Attempting a rescue with no equipment is too dangerous. Instead, in case of emergency, always call 119 first and look for a safety kit in the meantime.

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1: On this Seoul Smarts, first aid kits. It's summer, which means it's vacation season, but it also means there's an increased chance of illness and injury. For a peace of mind, keep a first aid kit ready at all times. The kit should include painkillers, cold and flu medication, adhesive and cotton bandages,antibacterial ointment or powder, bug spray, and any personal medication. 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If you have a baby or young child in the family, it's a good idea to keep

0: a thermometer ready to check if they have a fever. 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

0: They say a typhoon will hit us soon. Are you prepared to survive through it?
1: Yes, I've got my radio, TV, phone, all set up to keep in touch with my friends and family.
0: What about your shop? Did you tie your sign? What about your windows?
1: All done. But I have to check the roof, though. The wind might blow it away.
0: Good. I think I'll have to check my drains at home when I get there to see if any of them is clogged.
1: Don't forget your car, too. 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
0: Speaking of lowlands, did you get your place prepped? It has a basement parking lot, right? You should make sure it doesn't get flooded.
1: Sure, I think that's about everything. Let's stay safe this season.

Good day, dear hearts of cuties. Thanks for joining us on this alternative holiday for National Liberation Day of Korea. DJ producer EQ signing in. We'll be taking a little break from the live broadcast today, but a lot to look forward to for today's broadcast. In part one and part two of the show, we'll bring you some highlights from the Music Boutique segment that have received the best response from our listeners over the past few months. Then in part 3 and 4 of the show, we have something special lined up, a segment you could call a radio version of the musical Yeongung. To start off, we'll revisit our special tribute to Arirang for part 1 of the show, and then on to DJ EQ's Korean Gayo Jam playlist from a while back. Let's get it started right away.

So haunting, if you listen to it. And I think a lot of people, whether you're Korean or not, find that as well. The melody to be very soulful and haunting. And the lyrics speak of longing and hope, right? I think Arirang has touched hearts for centuries, you know, capturing the spirit of not just Korean people, but anyone who can appreciate the universal language of music. 그래서 랑랑의 아리랑 연주 조금 더 들어보도록 하겠습니다.

So you're listening to Lang Lang, the Chinese pianist version of Arirang. So on Music Boutique today, it is all about Arirang as I prepare songs that were either inspired by Arirang, also several versions of Arirang which all sound so different, yet all possess that warmth and soul of the original melody. 랑랑의 아리랑 먼저 들으셨는데요. 다음 곡은 아리랑을 이제 모티브로 해서 만든 곡입니다. 재즈 싱어죠. 한번 들어보겠습니다. 웅산 씨가 부르는 Beautiful 아리랑.

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Concerns are growing as summer approaches due to potential power shortages. A sudden surge in power usage can lead to power outages. To prevent this, it is advised to reduce electricity consumption between 2 to 5 p.m., which is the peak usage period. Set your air conditioner's room temperature to 26 degrees Celsius or higher, and remember to unplug devices when not in use. During an emergency, turn off all electrical appliances and lights connected to the main power source. After a power outage, do not immediately reconnect the power supply. It is not secure and can hinder recovery efforts. The best way to prevent power shortages is by reducing electricity waste, and everyone can contribute to this effort.

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At the peak of summer, surface temperatures on the road can easily get to 65 degrees. The heat buildup weakens car tires, leading to wear and tear that could jeopardize your safety and the safety of other motorists on the road. So during the hot summer months, get your tires checked regularly, looking for signs of damage. You should also monitor tire pressure, because the right air pressure helps keep the temperature of your tires down. Regular tire checks are key in detecting other issues to increase vehicle safety, like proper alignment. Let's all stay safe on the road this summer.

That was Dave Matthews Band, The Crash Into Me. So, our Liberation Day special radio adaptation of a musical 영웅. We'll get to that special after this song. This is Leonard Cohen, Democracy.

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0: Welcome to our Tuesday segment, La La La. La La La is all about digging into the world of musicals. And to guide us on this amazing musical tour, we have our TBS announcer, 정연주, Anna Jung, to the studio. Welcome to the studio, Anna.
1: Hi, I'm Anna. Thank you for having me.
0: All right. So, 광복절, National 맞습니다. Liberation Day, sort of equivalent to the U.S. July 4th, uh-huh. Independence Day, I think. Uh-huh. Probably biggest, most meaningful holiday in
1: right.
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1: 예, 그렇습니다. In celebration of Liberation Day, I prepared for a special show today. We all know that many people chose to sacrifice their lives until our country gained independence from Japan in 1945. Among those honorable patriots, today we will focus on one particular historical figure, and his name is An Jung-gun. And you can see, guess which musical we're talking about today, right? It's the musical Hero.
0: Right. So 영웅. An Jung-gun, right. Is it fair to say that he is probably the most heroic yeah. figure in Korean history?
1: Yeah.
0: At least Korean modern history, I think, right?
1: Mm-hmm.
0: And I have so much expectation of the musical Hero. I've seen the movie version of it, of course.
1: Right.
0: Very impressed by the 정성화 배우's performance, right?
1: Mm-hmm.
0: Really looking forward to this edition of La La La.
1: Yeah.
0: 그러면 첫 장면부터
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0: 가볼까요?
1: 근데 네. 오늘은 네. 평상시와 달리 mm-hmm. I think it would be nice to explain the scenes of the musical while we play them in the background, mm-hmm. like in the form of narration by you. And me. IQ. Are you ready?
0: I mean, you're the professional, right? I'm a little bit nervous because
1: yeah.
0: I've never actually been a narrator myself. So, but I'll try my best.
1: Yeah.

0: Musical Hero focuses on the story of An Jung-gun, a patriot of Korea. Born in Haeju, Hwanghae-do in 1879, he was executed in Risun, China on March 26th of 1910 at the age of 31. This musical mainly deals with the last few months of his life, which should not be forgotten in our history.
1: Hero is a creative Korean musical centered around the heroic death of An Jung-gun, who killed Ito Hirobumi from Japan in Harbin. An Jung-gun is still remembered as a true murderer in Korean history, and the musical has received a lot of love since its premiere in 2009. That was the 100th anniversary year of An Jung-gun's martyrdom. Since then, it's been performed again and again to this day. It was even performed internationally at the Lincoln Center in New York in 2011, also in Harbin, China in 2015. So that begins set. Let me meet the musical hero in earnest on today's show.

The first scene we are hearing now is set in Russian birch forest. In February 1909, An Jun-gun, together with his comrades, strengthens his will to fight to save the country and cut off one of his fingers to swell as follows.

In fact, in 1907, Han Jung-geun led about 100 righteous soldiers in a fierce battle against the Japanese army in the Tuman River and other areas, and engaged in armed activities. However, after losing those battles, he moved his activities to Noevsky in Russia. Afterwards, in February 1909, he pledged to fight for the country by dying with 11 comrades.

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1: Listening with the 네. voice of EQ, I think it sounds even better. Oh, wonderful voice.
0: I'm just humbled by this experience. Okay, let's get to our next scene.
1: The next scene leads us to imagine how An Jung-gun and his comrades was under the threat of the Japanese army. Let's hear it together.

0: Wow, the atmosphere of the song is breathtaking already. Surveillance and control must have been quite extreme, right?
1: Right, right, right. This song describes how dangerously they had to continue with their life every day, and that's well expressed in this song called 비상구는 없다. Let's keep listening. 안개야 짙어지거라 우리가 숨쉴 수 있게 모조리 잡아들여 감히 반란군을 만들어 대일본제국에 저항을 해 자,

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1: Summer is the season of air conditioning-itis. People who stay indoors for a long time with air conditioners experience this. 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It occurs because of temperature differences. 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People with high blood pressure, diabetes, and arthritis easily experience this. Here are things you can do to prevent the symptoms. Our bodies can handle a temperature difference of 5 degrees Celsius. Make sure the difference between the outdoors and indoors is within that range. Be aware that it mustn't be more than 8 degrees maximum.
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0: Welcome back. This is the final part of 101.2/101.3, and we're still with the 정현주 announcer for our Tuesday segment Liberation Day special, La La La, that is. 오늘은 그 뮤지컬 영웅을 함께 만나보고 있는데요. 네. To remind you once again, 안중근 was only 30 years old when he killed Ito Hirobumi. Mm-hmm. I mean, can you imagine such a sacrifice made when you're 13? I mean, not 13, 30. Mm. I'm thinking to myself, what was I doing when I was 30? Not much, actually.
1: If you think about it, it seems that the history of the Republic of Korea is continuing based on the sacrifices of so many people.
0: Yes, I mean, that is true for any democratic society, I think.
1: Yeah.
0: Now we're going to listen to another number, which is about the Faithful Day, the day for An Jung-geun, right?
1: Right. On October 26th, 1909, at Harbin Station, An Jung-geun set out to eliminate the key enemy of Japan. His name is, of course, Ito Hirobumi.
0: Ito Hirobumi was a person who advocated this theory of a greater East Asia prosperity through Japanese militarism and imperialism, right? And I wonder why. What made him go to Harbin at the time?
1: After Japan won the Russo-Japanese War, he went to Harbin to hold talk with Russian Prime Minister Kokovchev in order to take care of economic issues, including the railroad problem like that.
0: I see. So on that very day, 안중근 의사하고 또 그의 동지들이 이토 히로부미를 대상으로 이제 거사를 치르게 된 거네요. 그렇죠? Let's listen to that very scene.
1: 이토 히로부미 was greeted by the Russian military band and a welcome crowd at the train station. At that moment, An Jung-geun fires 6 shots at Ito Hirobumi with a 7-shot pistol, and 3 of them hit him. After that, An Jung-geun was immediately arrested. Afterwards, he is put on trial, and the number of that follows is the legendary one titled, Who is Guilty? Sanugak과 정민의 각을 강제로 체결케 한 죄.

0: When An Jung-geun was interrogated by the prosecutor during the actual trial, he divided Ito Hirobumi's sins into 15 categories and mentioned them one by one. In the number we just heard, we could hear those details through the lyrics.
1: Japan sentenced An Jung-geun to death on February 14, 1910, and executed him on March 26, 1910. It was 5 months after the incident in Harbin.
0: Okay, so 오늘 뮤지컬 영웅을 집중적으로 이제 들어보고 있는 광복절 아침인데요.
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0: Right, the solemn feeling yeah. that we feel on this morning of Liberation Day.
1: Right.
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1: 맞습니다. Shall we listen to the number? This time, let's enjoy the track with the voice of musical actor 류정한.

0: That was Jang Buga from the musical Yeongung, sung by Ryu Jung-han. 근데 이제 아, 참 이게 I wanted to say this. So we're sort of doing this musical in sort of radio sense.
1: Yeah.
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1: Thank you. And I'm really glad that you felt that way. I 네. hope it was a meaningful time for our listeners as well.
0: I think, yeah, all thanks to you.
1: Yeah,
0: 하지만,
1: thank you.
0: 마칠 시간이 됐다는 네. 게 아쉬운데요.
1: 네, 네.
0: So what finale song we have for the closing?
1: The finale song.
0: Yeah.
1: Let's listen to 영웅 again mm-hmm. with the voice of 정성화. You mm-hmm. know, this is the theme song of the musical hero, right?
0: Right. Okay. 아, 뭐 대미를 장식한 넘버라고 할 수 있는데요.
1: yeah.
0: Thank you very much for
1: Thank
0: this episode.
1: Much,
0: really appreciate
1: again.
0: it. And
1: yeah.
0: Again, thinking mm-hmm. about the meaning of Liberation Day one more time through mm-hmm. this musical, 영웅.
1: Mm-hmm.
0: See you next week, okay?
1: Bye.
0: All right, this is 정성화, 영웅 from the musical, 영웅.

That was Chang Sung-hwa, Young-hoon from the musical Young-hoon. And the following track was The Script Superheroes. Hope you enjoyed our treat celebrating this alternative holiday of National Liberation Day of Korea. We'll be back and we'll see you tomorrow, okay? Stay cute all day and every day, leaving you with Going Home from the Dire Straits.

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With the high temperatures raging on this month, it is important to know how to avoid heat-related illnesses. Heat stroke occurs when the body's temperature is 40 degrees or higher and is a life-threatening medical emergency. Heat exhaustion is a less serious condition caused by long exposure to the sun. Heat stroke may begin with symptoms of heat exhaustion, which begins with muscle cramping, headaches, and dizziness. Heat exhaustion leads to cold and clammy skin, while heat stroke leads to hot and dry skin. In case of a heat stroke, call 119 and take measures.

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Welcome to your daily Kickstarter Morning Groove. It is amazing how one small mistake can suddenly make us question everything. You make one mistake at work and somehow your brain starts whispering, maybe I'm just not good at this.But the moment we lose confidence, we don't just feel worse. We often perform worse, too. When we shrink ourselves, it's harder to focus, harder to think clearly, and even simple things start to feel very difficult. Confidence isn't about pretending that you're perfect. It is simply believing that you're capable of trying again. Sometimes, it's okay, I'll do better next time, is all your brain needs to get back to work.So today, don't let one mistake decide what you're capable of. Stand a little taller, trust yourself a little more, and give your best a chance to show up.

0: step. 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You don't really notice it when it's there, but the moment that it's gone, everything suddenly gets a little slower. So one mistake doesn't make you less capable. It just gives you another chance to, let's just say, reset. So today, as mentioned earlier, let's not spend too much time replaying the mistake. Let's just get ready for the next play instead. So with that being said, we're going to get today's show started.
1: 문자 번호 샵 1013, 짧은 문자 50원, 긴 문자는 100원의 요금이 부과됩니다.
0: Let's now move on and head to MG Q&A.

uncover your preferences and personality with a single question here on MG Q&A. Now here goes today's question. Without further ado, I want to ask you guys this. How do you react when you are nervous? What is something that you always do when you're feeling anxious or nervous? Because we all have this moment, even though you're the type of a person who always have confidence. If you are put in a certain situation, obviously as a human being, you would feel nervous. So I want to ask you this. 여러분들, 긴장하면 나도 모르게 하는 행동 어떤 것들이 있나요? 누구나 긴장하죠. 우린 사람이다 보니까. 그래서 긴장할 때 나타나는 어떤 나만의 버릇, 무엇이 있는지 한번 생각해 보시고 오늘 보내주시면 되겠습니다. 어떤 것들이 있을까요? 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And if I feel nervous, I would just talk way too much. 평소에도 말이 많지만 긴장하면 좀 말이 더 이렇게 헛

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1: At the peak of summer, surface temperatures on the road can easily get to 65 degrees. The heat buildup weakens car tires, leading to wear and tear that could jeopardize your safety and the safety of other motorists on the road.So during the hot summer months, get your tires checked regularly, looking for signs of damage. You should also monitor tire pressure, because the right air pressure helps keep the temperature of your tires down. Regular tire checks are key in detecting other issues to increase vehicle safety, like proper alignment. Let's all stay safe on the road this summer.

Concerns are growing as summer approaches due to potential power shortages. A sudden surge in power usage can lead to power outages. To prevent this, it is advised to reduce electricity consumption between 2 to 5 p.m., which is the peak usage period. Set your air conditioner's room temperature to 26 degrees Celsius or higher, and remember to unplug devices when not in use. During an emergency, turn off all electrical appliances and lights connected to the main power source. After a power outage, do not immediately reconnect the power supply. It is not secure and can hinder recovery efforts. The best way to prevent power shortages is by reducing electricity waste, and everyone can contribute to this effort.

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0: Amplify Morning Groove, get in the groove. Let summer feel it, energy soon. 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On Monday, on Tuesday, on Wednesday, on Thursday, on Friday. Every morning at 7 o'clock, let summer be your morning friend. Morning Groove, got the groove. Morning Groove, got the groove. Yeah!
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upgrade your daily routine every morning 7 to 9 a.m. with Morning Brew. Welcome back to the second hour of Morning Groove. I'm Summer PD and happy to have you joining me this morning. And let's check out more of your messages. 우리 Dragon Duck 모닝 그룹께서 This is regarding MG Q&A. How do you react when you're feeling extra nervous? 2000년 2월에 대학교 졸업 후 사립학교 영어교사 채용 면접을 봤어요. 재단 이사장님이 미쿡에서 교수님을 하시던 분이라서 얼마나 떨었던지. So after graduating from college in February,

their famous lyrics are no longer sung, but dramatically performed by some very questionable characters. Can you still recognize the song with these lyrics? Yo, it's time for Lyrics Gone Wrong, everyone. A little game where hit songs are brought to life by unexpected alter ego or maybe our special guest, should I put it that way. The lyrics stay the same, but the delivery would be kind of out of control. 오늘도 부캐 게스트가 등장을 해서 여러분들께 노래 가사를 열심히 낭독해 드릴 거예요. 오늘의 우리 출연자가 자신의 말투로 열심히 읽어 드릴 테니까 여러분들은 어떻게 하셔야겠어요? 맞아요, 맞아요. 낭독을 잘 듣고 아, 이 노래 제목 이거구나 하고 정답을 맞히고 보내주시면 되겠습니다. So yes, from now on, today's secret character guest will read out the lyrics, lyric of the song for you. And they won't be read normally. Our guest will deliver them in their own unique style. And personality, and your mission is to listen carefully and guess the song title. Easy peasy. Just guess the song title and boom, you're done. So let's go, everyone. Okay, so today we have hired a special guest. Do you guys know Sam Hemington? Sam Hemington? Sam Hemington 아시죠? Sam Hemington 말고... Sam Hemington의 사촌 Samantha라고 있어요. So we have hired Sam Hemington's cousin Samantha, who will be reading the lyrics for us. Obviously, I guess they are Australians,

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So, Sam Hemington's cousin, Samantha, will be reading out the lyrics for you. So listen carefully, everyone. Hello, Samantha. Welcome to Morning Groove. Let's go. G'day, Morning Groove. G'day, mate. Got a new life, mate. No worries. You would hardly recognize me. I'm so glad. Fair dinkum. How could a person like me care for ya? Cricky. Why do I bother when you're not the one for me? Ah, too easy, mate. What do you reckon? It's enough, huh? Mate, I saw the sign. Yes, I saw the sign, mate. Yes, from Australia. Oh, yeah, I saw the sign. And it opened up my eyes. I saw the sign, mate. G'day, mate, I saw the sign. Life is demanding without understanding. But good on ya. I saw the sign, mate. And it opened up my eyes. Fair dinkum. I saw the sign. No one's gonna drag you up, mate. To get up into the light where you belong, mate. But where do you belong, mate? I saw the sign. Cheers, mate. Good eye. Very questionable. By the way, to give you guys a little information, Park Eun-hye has an experience of living in Australia. So, 10점 만점에 몇 점? 밖에서, 우, 막 이러고 계세요. 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So, to repeat what Samantha said, she was keep going on and on about saying, I saw the sign, mate. I saw the sign. 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So what is the title of this song? You know, the lyrics read by our Samantha from Australia. 문자 번호 샵 1013으로 보내 주시고 leave your comments for free if you're tuning in on our TBS EFM's YouTube live stream. To give you guys an extra hint, we're gonna have a listen to a song. 여러분들에게 힌트곡도 나갈게요.

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With the high temperatures raging on this month, it is important to know how to avoid heat-related illnesses. Heat stroke occurs when the body's temperature is 40 degrees or higher and is a life-threatening medical emergency. Heat exhaustion is a less serious condition caused by long exposure to the sun. Heat stroke may begin with symptoms of heat exhaustion, which begins with muscle cramping, headaches, and dizziness. Heat exhaustion leads to cold and clammy skin, while heat stroke leads to hot and dry skin. In case of a heat stroke, call 119 and take measures to lower your body temperature.

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Our regular program is aired every Monday to Friday from 7 to 9 a.m. If you have any comments and suggestions for our show, send us an email to morninggroove.tbs@gmail.com or send us a text message during the show to #1013 for 51 or 101 for longer messages.

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So the song we listened to after Umbrella by Rihanna was Where is the Love by the Black Eyed Peas and Justin Timberlake. Can you guys believe the weather, everyone? Over the weekend, I was expecting the rain because that was forecasted to be rainy, and then it didn't. So I was wearing my rain boots. I carried my big, huge umbrella outside, but then it was out and shiny. I mean, it wasn't bad after all, but it was really hard to prospect the weather. 정말 주말에 날씨랑 밀당하면서 보냈거든요. 오늘도 어떻게 될지 예측을 하기가 좀 쉽지 않은 것 같아요. 어제만 봐도 비안 온다고 한것 같긴 한데 또 갑자기 아침부터 비가 엄청 오고 막 이러니까 날씨는 좀 실시간 중계를 보는 느낌으로 꾸준히 확인해 주시는 게 안전에 도움이 되지 않을까 싶습니다. 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

0: As we head into monsoon season, this is a timely reminder to be on guard for landslides.
1: Landslides generally happen where they have occurred in the past. Learn about risks related to the areas you'll be traveling in. And when passing through, listen for indicative sounds like boulders knocking together or trees crackling.
0: Keep in mind that areas burned by forest fires and with heavily saturated grounds are more susceptible to mudflows. Flowing water is often a precursor, so keep an eye out for this as well.
1: If you ever find yourself in a landslide, report it immediately to 042-481-4100.

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0: 여기저기 들리는 랄랄라 라디오 광고.
1: Most water-related accidents occur within the month of August, with the leading causes including flooding of infrastructure and drowning.
2: So here's a quick guide to prevent accidents. First,
1: always perform some kind of warm-up exercise before going in the water.
2: After spending a long time in the water, keep warm and get plenty of rest. It's always a good idea to wear a life jacket and stay away from deep areas.
1: Attempting a rescue with no equipment is too dangerous. Instead, in case of emergency, always call 119 first and look for a safety kit in the meantime.

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1: On this Seoul Smarts, first aid kits. It's summer, which means it's vacation season, but it also means there's an increased chance of illness and injury. For a peace of mind, keep a first aid kit ready at all times. The kit should include painkillers, cold and flu medication, adhesive and cotton bandages,antibacterial ointment or powder, bug spray, and any personal medication. If you're planning on traveling overseas, it may be a good idea to have indigestion and anti-diarrhea medication handy, just in case your body doesn't agree with the local food or water. If you have a baby or young child in the family, it's a good idea to keep a thermometer ready to check if they have a fever. Cotton swabs will also come in handy. Be ready and be safe.
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0: They say a typhoon will hit us soon. Are you prepared to survive through it?
1: Yes, I've got my radio, TV, phone, all set up to keep in touch with my friends and family.
0: What about your shop? Did you tie your sign? What about your windows?
1: All done. But I have to check the roof, though. The wind might blow it away.
0: Good. I think I'll have to check my drains at home when I get there to see if any of them is clogged.
1: Don't forget your car, too. 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
0: Speaking of lowlands, did you get your place prepped? It has a basement parking lot, right? You should make sure it doesn't get flooded.
1: Sure, I think that's about everything. Let's stay safe this season.

Good day, dear hearts of cuties. Thanks for joining us on this alternative holiday for National Liberation Day of Korea. DJ producer EQ signing in. We'll be taking a little break from the live broadcast today, but a lot to look forward to for today's broadcast. In part one and part two of the show, we'll bring you some highlights from the Music Boutique segment that have received the best response from our listeners over the past few months. Then, in part 3 and 4 of the show, we have something special lined up, a segment you could call a radio version of the musical 영웅. To start off, we'll revisit our special tribute to Arirang for part 1 of the show, and then on to DJ EQ's Korean 가요 Jam playlist from a while back. Let's get it started right away.

the melody to be very soulful and haunting. And the lyrics speak of longing and hope, right? I think Arirang has touched hearts for centuries, you know, capturing the spirit of not just Korean people, but anyone who can appreciate the universal language of music. 그래서 랑랑의 아리랑 연주 조금 더 들어보도록 하겠습니다.

So you're listening to Lang Lang, the Chinese pianist version of Arirang. So on Music Boutique today, it is all about Arirang as I prepare songs that were either inspired by Arirang, also several versions of Arirang which all sound so different, yet all possess that warmth and soul of the original melody. 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

One more Arirang theme, the song. This one is probably one of my favorite guitar playing on the melody of Arirang. This is 괴짜들 Arirang.

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At the peak of summer, surface temperatures on the road can easily get to 65 degrees. The heat buildup weakens car tires, leading to

to wear and tear that could jeopardize your safety and the safety of other motorists on the road. So during the hot summer months, get your tires checked regularly, looking for signs of damage. You should also monitor tire pressure, because the right air pressure helps keep the temperature of your tires down. Regular tire checks are key in detecting other issues to increase vehicle safety, like proper alignment. Let's all stay safe on the road this summer.

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1: Hello, cuties. DJ EQ입니다. Our two begins right now, and I'm your producer, DJ EQ. So we are in the middle of our Liberation Day, Alternative Day holiday special. Hope you enjoyed our song selection for the first half of the show. So as I previewed for parts 3 and 4 of the show, we have something very special. Something that we should probably really enjoy listening to on a day like today. It's a short radio adaptation, should I say, of the musical Hero. 영웅 뮤지컬의 라디오 버전이라고 이렇게 부를 수 있는 for our musical segment that we had before, La La La, together with the former TBS announcer 정현주. 아마 그 시절부터 저희 101, 1013을 들으신 분들은 이 뮤지컬 코너가 매주 있었죠. 정현주 아나운서와 함께하는 뮤지컬 코너가 있었는데 아마도 광복절 특집처럼 저희가 영웅을 짧은 라디오 버전으로 좀 이 나레이션과 함께 또 넘버들을 들려드리는 그런 코너를 한번 기획을 한 적이 있었는데 오늘 한번 다시 들려드릴까 합니다.
4: Listening back to that special segment now, I'm reminded of how just passionate we were about this segment and how much work were put into to make this piece together. So on an important national holiday like today, I think this story is especially worth revisiting. So we'll get to a song and be back. This is Dave Matthews Band, Crash Into Me.

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So, our Liberation Day special radio adaptation of a musical 영웅. We'll get to that special after this song. This is Leonard Cohen, Democracy.

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0: Welcome to our Tuesday segment, La La La. La La La is all about digging into the world of musicals. And to guide us on this amazing musical tour, we have our TBS announcer, 정연주, Anna Jung, to the studio. Welcome to the studio, Anna.
1: Hi, I'm Anna. Thank you for having me.
0: All right. Mm. So, 광복절, National 맞습니다. Liberation Day, sort of equivalent to the U.S. July 4th, uh-huh. Independence Day, I think. Uh-huh. Probably biggest, most meaningful holiday in
1: right.
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1: 예, 그렇습니다. In celebration of Liberation Day, I prepared for a special show today. We all know that many people chose to sacrifice their lives until our country gained independence from Japan in 1945. Among those honorable patriots, today we will focus on one particular historical figure, and his name is An Jung-gun. And you can see, guess which musical we're talking about today, right? It's the musical Hero.
0: Right. So 영웅. An Jung-gun, right. Mm. Is it fair to say that he is probably the most heroic yeah. figure in Korean history?
1: Yeah.
0: At least Korean modern history, I think,
1: mm-hmm.
0: right?
1: Mm-hmm.
0: And I have so much expectation of the musical Hero. I've seen the movie version of it, of course.
1: Right.
0: Very impressed by the 정성화 배우's performance, right?
1: Mm-hmm.
0: Really looking forward to this edition of La La La.
1: Yeah.
0: 그러면 첫 장면부터
1: 좋습니다.
0: 가볼까요?
1: 네. 근데 오늘은 네. 평상시와 달리 mm-hmm. I think it would be nice to explain the scenes of the musical while we play them in the background, mm-hmm. like in the form of narration by you. And me. EQ. Are you ready?
0: I mean, you're the professional, right? I'm a little bit nervous because I've
1: yeah.
0: never actually been a narrator myself. So, but I'll try my best.
1: Yep.

0: Musical Hero focuses on the story of An Jung-gun, a patriot of Korea. Born in Haeju, Hwanghae-do in 1879, he was executed in Risun, China on March 26th of 1910 at the age of 31. This musical mainly deals with the last few months of his life, which should not be forgotten in our history.
1: Hero is a creative Korean musical centered around the heroic death of An Jung-gun, who killed Ito Hirobumi from Japan in Harbin. An Jung-gun is still remembered as a true murderer in Korean history, and the musical has received a lot of love since its premiere in 2009. That was the 100th anniversary year of An Jung-gun's martyrdom. Since then, it's been performed again and again to this day. It was even performed internationally at the Lincoln Center in New York in 2011, also in Harbin, China in 2015. So that begins that. Let me meet the musical hero in earnest on today's show.

The first scene we are hearing now is set in Russian birch forest. In February 1909, An Jun-gun, together with his comrades, strengthens his will to fight to save the country and cut off one of his fingers to swell as follows.

In fact, in 1907, An Jung-geun led about 100 righteous soldiers in a fierce battle against the Japanese army in the Tuman River and other areas, and engaged in armed activities. However, after losing those battles, he moved his activities to Nuevsky in Russia. Afterwards, in February 1909, he pledged to fight for the country by dying with 11 comrades.

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0: 하면서도,
1: Listening with the 네. voice of EQ, I think it sounds even better. Oh, wonderful voice.
0: I'm just humbled by this experience. Okay, let's get to our next scene.
1: The next scene leads us to imagine how An Jung-gun and his comrades was under the threat of the Japanese army. Let's hear it together.

0: Wow, the atmosphere of the song is breathtaking already. Surveillance and control must have been quite extreme, right?
1: Right, right, right. This song describes how dangerously they had to continue with their life every day, and that's well expressed in this song called 비상구는 없다. Let's keep listening. 안개야 짙어지거라 우리가 숨 쉴 수 있게 모조리 잡아들여 감히 반란군을 만들어 대일본제국에 저항을 해 찾아라

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Welcome back. This is the final part of 101.2, 101.3, and we're still with Jeong Hyun-joo announcer for our Tuesday segment Liberation Day Special, La La La, that is. 오늘은 그 뮤지컬 영웅을 함께 만나보고 있는데요. 네. To remind you once again, 안중근 was only 30 years old when he killed Ito Hirobumi. Mm-hmm. I mean, can you imagine such a sacrifice made when you're 13? I mean, not 13, 30. Mm. I'm thinking to myself, what was I doing when I was 30? Not yeah.

0: much, actually.
1: If you think about it, it seems that the history of the Republic of Korea is continuing based on the sacrifices of so many people.
0: Yes, I mean, that is true for any democratic society, I think.
1: Yeah.
0: Now we're going to listen to another number, which is about the Faithful Day, the day for An Jung-geun, right?
1: Right. On October 26th, 1909, at Harbin Station, An Jung-geun set out to eliminate the key enemy of Japan. His name is, of course, Ito Hirobumi.
0: Ito Hirobumi was a person who advocated this theory of a greater East Asia prosperity through Japanese militarism and imperialism, right? And I wonder why. What made him go to Harbin at the time?
1: After Japan won the Russo-Japanese War, he went to Harbin to hold talk with Russian Prime Minister Kokovchev in order to take care of economic issues, including the railroad problem like that.
0: I see. So on that very day, 안중근 의사하고 또 그의 동지들이 이토 히로부미를 대상으로 이제 거사를 치르게 된 거네요. 그렇죠? Let's listen to that very scene.
1: Ito Hirobumi was greeted by the Russian military band and a welcome crowd at the train station. At that moment, An Jung-geun fires 6 shots at Ito Hirobumi with a 7-shot pistol, and 3 of them hit him. After that, An Jung-geun was immediately arrested. Afterwards, he is put on trial, and the number of that follows is the legendary one titled, Who is Guilty?

When An Jung-geun was interrogated by the prosecutor during the actual trial, he divided Ito Hirobumi's sins into 15 categories and mentioned them one by one. In the number we just heard, we could hear those

0: That was Jang Buga from the musical Young Ung, sung by Liu Jung-han. 근데 이제 아, 참 이게 I wanted to say this. So we're sort of doing this musical in sort of radio sense.
1: Yeah.
0: 그렇죠? 그러니까 yeah. 뭐 라디오 드라마 로 풀어내는 뮤지컬.
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1: Thank you, and I'm really glad that you felt that way. I 네. hope it was a meaningful time for our listeners as well.
0: I think yeah, all thanks to you.
1: Yeah.
0: 하지만
1: thank you.
0: 마칠 시간이 됐다는 네. 게 아쉬운데요.
1: 네, 네.
0: So what finale song we have for the closing?
1: The finale song.
0: Yeah.
1: Let's listen to 영웅 again mm-hmm. with the voice of 정성화. You mm-hmm. know, this is the theme song of the musical Hero, right?
0: Right. Mm. Okay. 아, 뭐 대미를 장식하는 넘버라고 할 수 있는데요.
1: yeah.
0: Thank you very much for
1: Thank
0: this episode.
1: Much,
0: really appreciate
1: again.
0: it. And
1: yeah.
0: Again, thinking mm-hmm. about the meaning of Liberation Day one more time through mm-hmm. this musical, 영웅.
1: Mm-hmm.
0: See you next week, okay?
1: Bye.
0: All right, this is 정성화, 영웅 from the musical, 영웅.

That was Chang Sung-hwa, Young-hung from the musical Young-hung. And the following track was The Script Superheroes. Hope you enjoyed our treat celebrating this alternative holiday of National Liberation Day of Korea. We'll be back and we'll see you tomorrow, okay? Stay cute all day and every day, leaving you with Going Home from the Dire Straits.

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With the high temperatures raging on this month, it is important to know how to avoid heat-related illnesses. Heat stroke occurs when the body's temperature is 40 degrees or higher and is a life-threatening medical emergency. Heat exhaustion is a less serious condition caused by long exposure to the sun. Heat stroke may begin with symptoms of heat exhaustion, which begins with muscle cramping, headaches, and dizziness. Heat exhaustion leads to cold and clammy skin, while heat stroke leads to hot and dry skin. In case of a heat stroke, call 119 and take measures to lower your body temperature.

0: 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We abide by the regulation and guidelines of the Korea Media and Communications Commission. Ju Yong-jin, the head of the radio division, is the executive manager of TBS EFM programming.
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2: As we head into monsoon season, this is a timely reminder to be on guard for landslides.
3: Considering the involved dangers, it's natural that the Korea Forest Service issues a national warning annually. If a landslide happens in your area, it's possible you might see waterlogged debris and masses of earth surging downhill at a speed of more than 55 kilometers per hour. And because they can happen suddenly, it's even more important to adhere to measures of prevention.
2: Landslides generally happen where they have occurred in the past. Learn about risks related to the areas you'll be traveling in. And when passing through, listen for indicative sounds like boulders knocking together or trees crackling.
3: Keep in mind that areas burned by forest fires and with heavily saturated grounds are more susceptible to mudflows.
2: Flowing water is often a precursor, so keep an eye out for this as well.
3: If you ever find yourself in a landslide, report it immediately to 042-481-4119.

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That is because time makes us more careful about who we let into our lives. We slowly step away from people whose values, attitudes, or energy we don't want to observe. They say we naturally become a little like the people we spend the most time with. Their words influence ours. Their habits rub off on us. Even the way they see the world can quietly become part of how we see it too. So the people who remain close to us over the years are more than just familiar names in our phones. They're the ones whose hearts have grown alongside ours. And that may be exactly why those relationships become more precious with time.

That was the Rembrandt's I'll Be There For You theme from Friends. Whenever I think about this series, The Friends, I always think about our Christina PD, our Christina 선배님, because she is a huge fan of this show. And now it's available on our OTT series, right? 이 프렌즈 볼 때마다, 이 음악이 나올 때마다 이상하게 그 크리스티나 선배님이 생각이 많이 나요. 어, 보고 싶네요. 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So I felt really lucky and grateful about the fact that I still have those close friends who's always next to me for many, many years. I mean, making new friends, yeah, that's really great. It's a great feeling. But keeping the old ones, I think that might be some real achievement in your life too. Life gets busier. I don't know why our lives get busier every single time, but it does get busier. Our calendar gets fuller. But somehow the right people, you know, just keep finding their way back into our lives. So, yes, here is two friends who's still answering in the group chat, thankfully. So, yeah, let's all be thankful about that. 우리 모닝그룹 여러분들도 마찬가지 아니겠습니까? 오랜 시간 동안 벌써 우리 세월이 많이 흘렀어요. It's been more than like 2 years, almost 3 years actually. And you guys are always here tuning in. And I consider you guys as our old friends. 옛 친구 같은 그런 느낌이 있거든요. 물론 새로 들어오시는 신규 모닝그룹들도 너무 환영하고 있기는 합니다. So let's think about those people around us, everyone. Good morning, Morning Groovers. You are tuned into your favorite morning radio show, hopefully, Morning Groove, and I am your host, Summer. How are you getting your day started today? Are you starting your morning on the right foot, everyone? 전 아침마다 솔직히 말하면 되게 많이 졸려요. So I arrived to the studio at around 6 a.m., and by the time, I'm like yawning all the time, and my eyes are not even like fully opened, and I feel extremely tired and sleepy. Like, don't get me wrong. I'm just being honest with you. 그래서 저는 그 일찍 오는 시간이 필요해요. 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Morning Groovers, let's now move on. We have a busy day, so let's go ahead and move on to MG Q&A.

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1: At the peak of summer, surface temperatures on the road can easily get to 65 degrees. The heat buildup weakens car tires, leading to wear and tear that could jeopardize your safety and the safety of other motorists on the road. So during the hot summer months, get your tires checked regularly, looking for signs of damage. You should also monitor tire pressure, because the right air pressure helps keep the temperature of your tires down. Regular tire checks are key in detecting other issues to increase vehicle safety, like proper alignment. Let's all stay safe on the road this summer.

Concerns are growing as summer approaches due to potential power shortages. A sudden surge in power usage can lead to power outages. To prevent this, it is advised to reduce electricity consumption between 2 to 5 p.m., which is the peak usage period. Set your air conditioner's room temperature to 26 degrees Celsius or higher, and remember to unplug devices when not in use. During an emergency, turn off all electrical appliances and lights connected to the main power source. 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It is not secure and can hinder recovery efforts. The best way to prevent power shortages is by reducing electricity waste, and everyone can contribute to this effort.

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Morning Groove is a daily morning show that shakes up your morning routine with the most useful living tips to help you navigate through life with ease. 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

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So, were you like too sleepy and you thought that you had to go to work last night? Were you like confused between lotion and sunscreen or foundation because of the bottle? The bottles look similar? Oh, 근데 제가 하나는 알려드릴 수 있어요. I can't reveal the answer right now, but I can tell you one thing for sure was that I felt sleepy last night. 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I had to wash the dishes, I had to clean the house, I had to do the laundry. So after doing all of that and taking a shower, I felt exhausted. I was like, okay, I'm ready to sleep. 그래서 막 뭔가 이렇게 피곤한 상태로 뭘 했어요, 제가. 그래갖고 세수를 다시 했지 뭐예요. 뭘까요? 1등. 여러분 1등 해보셨어요, 살면서? You know, have you ever been on a place number one in your life, once in your life? Every time I get the feeling. 여러분들, 1등 하신 분들. 나 어렸을 때 수학 경시대회 1등 해봤어요. 이런 것도 다 좋으니까요. 1등 사연도 한번 받아보도록 할게요. 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

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Back to the 70s or 80s, I'm not so sure. But this is Donna Summer! Ha!

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With the high temperatures raging on this month, it is important to know how to avoid heat-related illnesses. 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Heat exhaustion is a less serious condition caused by long exposure to the sun. Heat stroke may begin with symptoms of heat exhaustion, which begins with muscle cramping, headaches, and dizziness. Heat exhaustion leads to cold and clammy skin, while heat stroke leads to hot and dry skin. In case of a heat stroke, call 119 and take measures to lower your body temperature.

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0: situations. Earthquakes, typhoons, floods, wildfires, fires, and traffic accidents. 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

0: As we head into monsoon season, this is a timely reminder to be on guard for landslides.
1: Landslides generally happen where they have occurred in the past. Learn about risks related to the areas you'll be traveling in. And when passing through, listen for indicative sounds like boulders knocking together or trees crackling.
0: Keep in mind that areas burned by forest fires and with heavily saturated grounds are more susceptible to
1: 042-481-4100.

Mixtape 1013. Bringing the best of the best of the past. Tune in and let the music take you back.